The pericardium holds the heart in place, a flexible double-layered sac. The other tube connected to the ascending aorta will pump blood that has been oxygenated by the machine back into the body. When the tubes are removed, sutures will be put in place to tighten the spaces where the tubes enter the blood cells. Turning on the heart-lung machine. Gotta get your heart pumping. Gotta get your blood running. Gotta get your wheels turning. Gotta get your blood pumping. Gotta get your heart pumping.

Placing the donor's heart on the patient's sternum. Works as a lung and removes carbon dioxide. Connecting the back wall of the right atrium. The donor's heart is in place. Attaching the pulmonary artery. Congratulations.

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FM 97.3. Let's go back to the rock. Let's go back to the rock. Let's go back to the rock. Go back to the rock. Go back to the rock. See it at 4:40.

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That's why we do it, you know? 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Can you feel it? Because I'm feeling it. This is the music I breathe with, you know? 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Check it out. You don't need to prove anything, you know? 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This is a question, you know? House music. Deep in my heart, deep in my soul. That's my music. House music. All night long. Check it out. Once again.

funky vibes. Music is life, music is color, music is passion, music is soothing. Music makes one romantic. Music makes one evade loneliness. It makes you forget your worries. It gives you hope.

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Music gets into your soul forever and ever. Music is beautiful. Love music. Understand music. Music saves souls.

0: Far, Lanzai, Pedro Capó, Georgie Noriega, Rec 808, Shadow Towers, Puerto Rico. Welcome to the paradise.
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The people cheering, cheering, cheering. It's like a visible high. It's a good high. It's an adventure high.

all at once it came to me. I could be everywhere. I drove my fist into the earth, reached her core.